0: stuff. God, it's depressing.
1: You don't like this stuff? Barbara, this is our stuff.
0: A shrine to the feelings we've been repressing.
1: Well, then maybe we should go.
0: Half-finished projects, meaningless objects, plans I abandoned or quit. It's the stuff of our lives, and all of it's shit.
1: What? Barbara?
0: Books on computers, a spin your own yarn

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In the middle of freaking New York City, blurting out proposals and holding Cabernet. And what am I doing here with

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But then she came along and was the one thing in the city that made me feel like I belonged here every single day. No matter where she'd take me, somehow she would always make me feel a part of some great tapestry the world had spun. I could always look at her and not feel so alone, but suddenly that's done. Isn't it? 'Cause now I can't make heads or tails of what we have been doing. I thought

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After all, Pickering, I'm an ordinary man who desires nothing more than just the ordinary chance to live exactly as he likes and do precisely what he wants. An average man am I, of no eccentric whim, who likes to live his life free from strife, doing whatever he thinks is best for him. Just an ordinary man. But let a woman in your life

you will find she has something else in mind. And so rather than do either, you do something else that neither likes at all. You want to talk of Keats or Milton, she only wants to talk of love. You go to see a play or ballet, you spend it searching for her glove. Oh, let a woman in your life, and you invite eternal strife. Let them buy their wedding bands for their anxious little hands. I'd be equally as willing for a dentist to be drilling than to ever let a woman in my life. I'm a very gentle man, even-tempered and good-natured, whom you never hear complain, who has the milk of human kindness by the quart in every vein. A patient man am I, down to my fingertips, the sort who never could, ever would, let an insulting remark escape his lips. Just a very gentle man. But let a woman in your life, and patience hasn't got a chance. She will beg you for advice, your reply will be concise, and she'll listen very nicely, then go off and do precisely what she wants. You were a man of grace and polish, who never spoke above a hush. Now all at once you're using language that would make a sailor blush. Oh, let a woman in your life, and you are plunging in the knife. Let the others of my sex tie the knot around their necks. I'd prefer a new edition of the Spanish Inquisition than to ever let a woman in my life. No, I'm a quiet living man who prefers to spend the evenings in the silence of his room, who likes an atmosphere as restful as an undiscovered tomb. A pensive man am I, of philosophic joys, who likes to meditate, contemplate, free from humanity's mad inhuman noise. 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But let a woman in your life, and your sabbatical is through. In a line that never ends, come an army of her friends, come to jabber and to chatter and to tell her what the matter is with you.

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1: No.
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0: Heaven? I can't.

0: Have another beer, Bill.
1: Yes, I guess I will, Al.
2: How about another round of gin? John,
3: where's that April Playboy?
0: Hey, what do you

0: douse a blaze.
1: Do you?
0: Yes. Ask me if the siren's wine's a sound that I admire. Is it? Or if I enjoy a smoky haze.
1: Do you?
0: Yes, yes. Ask me anything. It doesn't matter.
2: All right. Do you like to man a fire hose?
0: Yes, sir.
2: Do you love your fire engine?
0: Every hook and ladder.

0: Hey, is something burning?
1: Hey, anybody up for pizza?
2: Did one of you lunkheads order a pizza?
1: Oh, nobody ordered it. I was just in the neighborhood and thought maybe you guys on duty would be up for a slice. I got pepperoni, sausage, mushroom, green pepper, the works.
2: The works? What are you, the pizza fairy?
1: No. Oh. I'm Elliot Rosewater. How do you do? You like pepperoni?
2: None of your business!
1: Come on, have a slice. It's okay to take pizza from strangers. It's just candy that's dangerous. Say, nice shine on that pole, boys.
3: Thank you.
1: Say, the truck's super, too. That's an awful good color for a fire truck, isn't it?
3: Red?
1: You know, when you think about it, boys, there's something damn touching about a planet that's basically held together by one thing, oxygen. And this one thing, oxygen, is just itching all the time to combine in a violent and destructive fashion with just about everything else we hold dear. I love you sons of bitches, I really do.

0: face.
1: Well, what do you think we should do?
0: I don't know, how about you?
1: Leave it be, the pizza's free, so what the hell?
2: If those Russian barges come a-landing...
1: Russians?
2: Yes! If they come a-barging in one day...
3: So what then?
2: All the phone...

0: Why aren't you ready?
1: Please, do we have to go?
0: It's New Year.
1: Another year.
0: Exactly. Another year of our great romance. You remember the bargain. You get to save your little friends, and I... What do I get? Oh, yes, I get the pretense that we're a perfect couple. Not a very good deal as far as I'm concerned, is it?
1: I've done what I promised.
0: Well, then, let's celebrate. You look so pale. You don't seem very festive.
1: I'm not well.
0: You don't need the pills.
1: All right, I'll come. Just let me.

0: Piero, let me do it.
1: No, you know Sorrel forbids it. You're too involved.
0: I'm not involved anymore.
1: These things need to be done with a cool head.
0: I am cool. I am cool about it, I swear. Piero, it's important.
2: Let him do it, Piero. Who cares who does it as long as it's done?
1: You'd better not screw it up.

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That's a fairy tale. Slay the dragon, save the maiden.

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No, not very. 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

0: I guess you could call me that. 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Well, I'm one of those princes who fails before the hero shows up to save the day.
1: I get it. It's pretty depressing.
0: I try not to let it get me down.

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1: Excuse me?
0: Oh, I'm sorry. I thought Ms. Walker said sit anywhere.
1: Oh,

0: some talking?
1: Well, I'm Brian.
0: Hi, Brian. I'm Brooke.
1: Yeah, you said Rogers?
0: Yeah. So, Brian, you're a double knot kind of guy?
1: What?
0: Your shoelaces, they're double knotted.
1: The

0: sorry. What was that?
1: Nothing. Nothing at all. So, Brian, are you new?
0: Am I new? Oh, yeah, I'm new. Well, old and new.
1: Sorry, what?
0: Sorry, I don't know what I'm saying. First day jitters. It happens every time. I mean, every time I'm new, which is pretty hair. I mean, pretty rare. You know what? I'm gonna try that again. What is happening? What is happening? There's something about this girl unlike anything I've ever seen. Your eyes.
1: My eyes?
0: Oh, sorry. I just mean I can see them really well because your glasses are so clean. Just ignore me. When I get nervous, I start brushing. Before I know it, I am gushing. Then I sweat and I start crushing. No, not crushing, blushing. Clearly, I'm no good at hushing. You should talk now. Please, talk.
1: Sure. Where are you from?
0: Indiana.
1: Gross.
0: What?
1: I mean, hey, I'm sorry about that. I don't actually know anything about Indiana. I'm sure you're lovely. I mean, I'm sure it's lovely. Oh my gosh.
2: I'm not normally like this.
1: I get mixed up, and then I put my big mouth inside my foot. I mean...

0: the more I spill.
1: And the more that they see right through me.
2: Sorry, you may have noticed that sometimes when I get nervous, I talk a lot.
3: That's probably good if you're an actor.
2: Why's that?
3: You know, actors get nervous a lot, and then they have to talk a lot. It's a good fit.
2: Is that how acting worked at your old school? Ooh, each time I blurt things I don't mean to, I

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0: this. 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So many colors of sound, so many changing moods. Because, you know, they do not ring all by themselves.
1: They don't?
0: Oh, silly boy. Up there, high, high in the dark bell tower, lives the mysterious bell ringer. Who is this creature?
1: Who?
0: What is he?
1: What?
0: How did he come to be there?
1: How?
0: Hush. And Clopin will tell you. It is a tale. A tale of a man and a monster. Dark was the night when our tale was begun on the docks near Notre Dame.
2: Shut it up, will you? We'll be spotted.
3: Hush, little one.
0: Four frightened gypsies slid silently under the docks near Notre Dame.
2: Four guilders for safe passage into Paris.
0: But a trap had been laid for the gypsies, and they gazed up in fear and alarm at a figure whose clutches were iron as much as the bell.
4: Judge Claude,

0: corruption everywhere except within.
1: Bring these gypsy vermin to the Palace of Justice.
2: You there! What are you hiding?
1: Stolen goods, no doubt. Take them from her.
0: She ran.

0: Archdeacon.
1: This is an unholy demon. I'm sending it back to hell where it belongs.
2: See there the innocent blood you have spilled on the steps of Notre Dame.
1: I am guiltless. She ran, I pursued.
2: Now you would add this triumph blood to your guilt on the steps of Notre Dame.
1: My conscience is clear.

0: for one time in his life of power and control. Frollo felt a twinge of fear for his immortal soul.
1: What must I do?
2: Care for the child and raise it as your own.
1: What? I am to be saddled with this misshapen.
3: Very well. But let him live with you in your church.
2: Live here? Where?
3: Anywhere. Just so he's kept locked away where no one else can see. The bell tower, perhaps. And who knows, our Lord works in mysterious ways. Even this foul creature may yet prove one day to be of use to me.
0: And Frollo gave the child a cruel name, a name that means half-formed, Quasimodo. Now, here is a riddle to guess if you can sing the bells of Notre Dame. Who is the monster and who is the man?

0: keynote speaker at the conference this weekend.
1: Swedish furniture mogul Otto Fjord.
0: He's bringing his business to America, and I'm gonna earn it. I just need the numbers for this quarter.
1: You want me to share confidential information with you?
0: And your hotel room?
1: I'm the head of HR!
0: Please, Roz, I need you.
1: Oh, what the hell?

0: Got a name?
1: I'm Susanna's son.
0: What?
1: That's my name. Susanna's son.
0: Oh, I'm Sheila. Sheila Nail.

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Choose not to eat this fruit, and you will never have to make a

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They signed up on the spot.

0: 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Bill the Battler.
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0: Battling for Pauper Spit?
2: What's this building here?
1: Oh, that building there. That's Pauper Spit High School.

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1: Because I paid for it! 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
1: Great Americans.
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1: George Washington wanted to own a country, but he was poor. 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
1: He's big and strong and never wrong. A man that I know. 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
0: Why not? He's a great American.
1: No, he is not.
0: Well, who do you want to be like?

0: Why can't we just stay in here? It's safe.
1: We can't stay here forever, Johnny. You know that. Hey, what's the matter? We're gonna make a deal right now.
0: What kind of deal?
1: A deal to protect each other and stick by each other against everybody forever.
0: Okay.
1: And to help each other get as far away from here as we can, as soon as we can.
0: Okay.
1: Promise?
0: I promise.
1: Now,

0: Oh, Ruth. What did I get us into?
1: Now, Eileen, everything's going to be all right.
0: It's awful.
1: Shh, never mind, darling. Try and sleep.
0: I can't. I can't sleep. I keep thinking of Ohio.

0: Now listen, Eileen, Ohio was stifling. We just couldn't wait to get out of that place. With Mom saying, what, Ruth, no date for this evening?
1: And Pop with Eileen do be home, dear, by 10.
0: Ugh. Gosh, those gossipy neighbors and everyone yapping who's going with whom.
1: Ugh, dating those drips that I've known since I'm 4.
0: The Kiwanis Club dance.
1: On the basketball floor.
0: Cousin Maud with her lectures on scene.
1: What a bore. Hazel Black.
0: Cousin Min.
1: Ezra Nye.
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1: Guten Lachen.
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0: Yeah.
1: Then I ain't. But I hear tell about it.

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1: You mind if I walk you home?
0: No. No, you better stay here. Sleep well.
1: Frank?

0: was no miracle. What happened was just this. The wind began to switch the house to pitch, and suddenly the hinges started to unhitch. Just then, the witch, to satisfy an itch, went flying on her broomstick, thumbing for a hitch.
1: And oh, what happened then was rich.
2: The house

0: told you about. Ever heard of Robin Hood?
1: Of course I have.
0: Well, he was quite misunderstood.
1: What do you mean?

0: Jeremy, you can't just listen. You have to obey. Now repeat after me.
1: Oh, everything about you is so terrible.
2: Everything about me is just terrible.
1: Good. Oh, everything about you makes me want to die.
2: Everything about me makes me want to die.
0: Now you've got it.

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1: 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And about the quest.
0: The quest. The words. Tell me the words.
1: To dream the impossible dream.

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1: To right the unrightable wrong.
0: Yes.
1: To love pure and chaste from afar.
0: Yes.
1: To try when your arms are too weary. To reach the unreachable star.
0: Thank you, my lord.
1: But this is not seemly, my lady. On thy knees to me.
0: My lord, you're not well.
1: Not well? What is illness to the body of a knight errant? What matter wounds? For each time he falls, he shall rise again. And woe to the wicked. Sancho!
2: Hear you, grace!
1: My armor! My sword!
2: More misadventures!
1: Adventures, old friend. 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
0: Om Gam Gana Pache Namaha, Om Gam Gana Pache Namaha, Om Gam Gana Pache Namaha, Om Gam.
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0: 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Hell no, I'll still run. 'Cause if enough of us hold hands, no one can hold a gun.
1: That's your speech? That's fun? You expect to get elected talking like that?
0: Too serious.
1: Listen, you want to tell people the truth. You have to make them laugh. Otherwise, no one will vote for you.
0: No one will vote for me. How about I'm Harvey Milk, and I wanna recruit you. 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
1: Sounds familiar. 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
0: Kikes, dykes, and queers.

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2: No how.
1: More powerful than a locomotive.
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1: Able to devour all superheroes with just one single kiss.
2: Will invade my domain. Especially no French vanilla import who has the audacity to call herself Brooklyn.
1: Ladies and gentlemen, Saturday morning was never like this. Radio City Music Hall is proud to present the one, the only, Mr.

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1: I hear ya.
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2: a pleasure cruise.
1: Now you're talking. 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
1: No. I do. 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
2: Yo, he knows. 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
0: You used to love it. 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

0: coming back to you. 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
1: Fountain.
0: Fountain. I knew you knew it. 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
1: Oh my God, young.
0: Yeah.

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0: 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The little girl was often sick now. 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
0: Free for what?
1: Free to help your father. 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

0: Hey, Wanda, you are going to vote for me for student council president, right?
1: Maybe. I don't know yet. I have to see.
0: See what?
1: Well, I want to see more about what you would do as president. And more about what Allison and PJ would do too.
0: Wait, well, what's not to like?
1: Nothing. I'm sorry, maybe I shouldn't have been honest.
0: No, I'm glad you were, I think. But what's the problem?

0: what?
1: Well, not everyone eats cheese.
0: Are you kidding me?
1: No, I'm serious.
0: Who doesn't eat cheese?
1: Kids who are lactose intolerant.
0: Wait, what?
1: Lactose intolerant.

0: That's so random. But still, Pizza Fridays is sick.
1: Sick?
0: Yeah! It's like a really great idea.

0: place.
1: I don't...
0: Or maybe Health Nut Thursdays.
1: Oh, boy.
0: Okay, a different cookie every day of the week.
1: Chips Ahoy.
0: Sure, but that doesn't solve the diarrhea.
1: Ew.
0: Sorry. Wait, I've got it! Soy!
1: Soy?
0: Soy.
1: Soy.
0: Soy.
1: Soy.
0: Soy.
1: Soy.
0: Soy.
1: Soy.
0: Soy.
1: What is it?
0: Dude, it's like the superhero of food. It's out there saving the world.
1: How?
0: It can morph into anything and still be good for you.
1: Like what?

0: Mike, wait! I can't just steal your idea.
1: Oh, that's okay. You can have it.
0: But I wish I'd have thought of it.
1: Why? What's important is that you listened. And you get it.

So, I spent the majority of my time in Taos building a digital replica of my grandparents' house inside one of those cute and obsessive life simulation video games.

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Did you get my message? Cause I looked in vain. 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And another 100 people just got off on the plane.

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And another 100 people just got off of the train. 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

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Through design, composition, tension.

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0: Hey, did you see this? Julian Marsh is doing a show.
1: It's in Variety. Julian Marsh is doing a show.
2: Jobs!
3: We're gonna work again.
1: Get out your tap shoes, Francis.
2: Julian Marsh is doing a show.
4: First audition, 10 a.m. tomorrow.

0: His name is Gabriel. He's married. Has a child. He likes me, though, as a friend. That's enough. He writes me sometimes.
1: Dear Molina,

0: I know the story by heart. There were so many soldiers in Grand Central, and even more women saying goodbye to them. Lucy was distracted by all the activity, and she bumped into a soldier.
1: Oh, this is awful, please forgive me.
0: He didn't mind. As he turned to go, she said,
1: May I ask you a question?
0: He turned back.
1: Do you know the way to Central Park?
0: He didn't.
1: Lucy.
0: He said nothing.
1: My name is Lucy.
0: But smiled at her.
1: And what is yours?
0: Private John Anderson.
2: At your service.
0: Exactly.

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1: Lucy.
0: 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They walked all night. There was a bandshell in the park.

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A little later, she realized she was pregnant. 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
1: 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The rest is...
0: They were blindsided in the middle of the night, trapped under the earth.
1: We found his dog tags and your letters.
0: The ones who survived were the ones not at their posts, the ones who ran.

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0: And now, messieurs dames, the moment you have all been waiting for, the moment when France unveils yet another of her wonders. 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
1: Bonjour, Harry Witherspoon.
2: You know me?
0: I am

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0: I whisper ooh la la, which causes
1: boom.
0: And we say mmm,
2: and then it's ha, ha, ha.
0: And look, we're speaking. Stop! Moment, s'il vous plaît. There is someone here tonight who is not joining in. Someone who is alone. What is it, Cherie? Why so sad? Has your lover deserted you? Have too many lovers trampled on your heart? May I have a blue spotlight, please? Thank you.

said. And he said. And I said. Which led to. And then we moved.

0: Is Curtis around?
1: Cece, you don't know it's admitted backstage.
0: Look, we've got something to settle. Now go find him.
2: Tell him some old friends are here.
0: He knows what it's about. Go find him.
1: I can't do that.
0: Well, I'll just go find him myself.
1: Can't go back.
3: You can't keep us
4: out. It's okay, Wayne. I can handle this.
5: Come on, Curtis. 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

0: Geschmack.
1: Then, 1929, sound came in. Hell, if you could say words on that screen, you could sing. And if you could sing, you could dance. Tap your troubles away.

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0: Schmatz, Schmatz.
1: Proposition. I am not a befuddled king. I'm not a fool. I saw it in their eyes, and I felt it when they spoke. Proposition. One doesn't choose whom they love, and she didn't choose whom she married. They've broken no law, and they've committed no sin. Be it legal or not, be it acted upon or not, if they betray me in their hearts, isn't that sin enough? Am I to be wounded and weakened and not return it in kind? Merlin! Am I not entitled to a man's vengeance? Proposition. I'm not a man. I'm a king. A civilized king. Dedicated with all my limited ability to the belief that we should be governed by laws, and not wealth, station, power, nor human emotion. And it can't possibly be just to use the power of my throne to avenge a personal. They've broken no law. Is there any doubt of their devotion to the table? I wasn't trained for this. Resolved. This is the time of King Arthur. This is the time of King Arthur, and forgiveness is not weakness, and justice is not revenge. This is the time of King Arthur, and we reach for the stars. By God, Excalibur, I will be a king, and we will live through this, they, you, and I. And Jenny, I beg you, in the name of God Almighty, be smart.

0: Weißt du, welchen Titel wir suchen? Dann finde diesen nun in unserer Datenbank und wähle den Button Mein Tipp für das Songquiz. 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
1: Hold it right there, 17.
2: You.
1: Me. Where's your little friend? Oh, who am I fooling? This wood is now mine.
2: What?
1: Why don't you show me what you've been hiding?
2: I have no idea what you're talking about.
1: That simply is not true.
3: Once upon a time started just like that. My granny told me a story of how that woman loved to gab.
2: What does this have to do with me?
1: Only everything. Said there was a man with a wife and sons, and the story goes, their beauty froze. Sound like anyone familiar? Or should I take a stab?
2: You don't know a thing about me.
3: I know you know where the spring is, so why don't you show it to me?
2: Miles, it's him. This is the man.
4: Hold it right there.
5: Miles, no.
1: Oh, my God. It's all of you. The tales come to life just like my granny said.
2: But Ma, he knows the secret.
1: And I've been guarding it with my life.
3: My lips are sealed, granny didn't raise a snitch. I can make you filthy rich. We'll bottle the water and sell it for a fee. Split the profit equally.
2: You're mad, we would never.
5: We just want to live our lives in peace.
1: What is wrong with you people? You could be sultans, you could have kingdoms. Did you not think of this before? If you could put a price on eternal life, they'd pay anything and more. Just lead me to the water.
2: Here, take this vial. Just let her go.
1: Oh my God. There it is. Today is the day.
2: You take this.
1: The waiting is over.
2: I'll show you the spring.
1: The answer's so simple, so perfectly pure.
2: Please let her go.

0: think about the businesses already there. What about them?
1: They're calling it economic redevelopment. Apparently the bourbon no longer generates an adequate tax revenue.
2: That's why I keep telling you we need to bring back Naked Jello Wrestling Thursdays. But this time, check it. We let women enter.
1: Maybe it's time to cash it in anyway.
3: Whoa, Dennis, what?

0: Arsenal is breaking up. According to sources, lead singer Stacey Jacks will leave the band after this tour to pursue a solo career.
1: Perfect, right? Lonnie, who gave Stacey and Arsenal their start?
0: We did, so?
1: So, what if we hosted their last gig ever?
2: The last Arsenal show here?
1: Tell me that wouldn't generate an adequate tax revenue. Plus, Stacey still owes me from that hotel incident with the Cool Whip and the baby llama.
2: Love it!
1: I just hope it's enough.
2: It's gotta be! I mean, the man...

0: can't believe you still have his number.
1: Stacy! It's Denbo.
2: Who?
1: Dennis. Dennis Dupree. Listen, how would you like to do your Arsenal farewell show here at the Bourbon?
2: Yeah, well, we already got something planned for our last tour gig in Bourbon.
1: I understand that, but just imagine for a second your last gig in a place that started it all. A lot of press on something like that.
2: Yeah, it sounds cool.
1: And, of course, we put your name above the band. Stacy Jacks and Arsenal. One night only.
3: Ready for a solo album?
1: It's just between you and me, I'm so glad you're doing. You know what I always used to say about you.
2: Would.
1: Well, you're a

0: Too much time on my hands. Too much time.
1: Shall I call the bulldozers?
2: Remember when you sh*t that baby llama?
3: I'll do it.

0: church bazaars,
1: weddings,
0: birthday parties,
1: even bar mitzvahs.
2: Two, three, four.

0: were great, Opel.
1: All we needed now was a gimmick
0: to make us stand out from the rest.
1: Something to get us noticed.
2: Have you combed your hair?
1: Yes.
2: Have you brushed your teeth?
1: Yes.

0: else must trust your engineer. I have a little surprise for you. Come here. I found this new girl from the country and tot. Get her ready.
1: I'd give that virginette a rest.
2: You are my first American.
0: Hey, hey, hey. Why does it take all day? Get your asses on stage. I'm raising cash tonight.
2: One of us will be Miss Saigon.
0: They say Saigon has weeks. I say it's time
2: tonight
0: to pack.
2: Tonight I must be Miss Saigon.
0: Each night this little bunch of theirs are worth less and less. I need a visa fast and I'm not looking back. Son of a bitch, they're here. I can still engineer. Monsieur Tony, please come inside. It's like the old days, my little gamines.
2: Oh, sure.
0: Just look who's in there, a gang of Marines. We'll pick 'em clean, that's what tonight's all about.
2: Bullshit!
0: One of these boys might be your ticket out. Get out of that dress! Wait. It's my new princess.
3: Princess?
1: Are you kidding me?
0: A virgin will give them a treat.
1: Shut up!
0: Lower your eyelids and play sweet. Men pay the moon to get fresh meat.
4: Fresh is only fish.
0: Alle, alle, alle! Line up and do your song. Don't make the show too long. Voila! On stage on. Welcome to Dreamland.
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0: week of fighting, a young man in a red coat stands on a parapet.
1: We lower our guns as he frantically waves their white handkerchief.
2: And just like that, it's over. We tend to our wounded, we count our dead.
3: Black and white soldiers wonder alike if this really means freedom.
2: Not yet.
0: We negotiate the terms of surrender. I see George Washington smile. We escort their men out of Yorktown. They stagger home single file. Tens of thousands of people flood the streets. There are screams and church

0: I should very much like to speak to Mr. Kohlhaas Walker Jr.
1: Try turning around and going back where you came from, cracker.
2: What is it you want?
0: I want to... I know that if...

0: have rules here.
1: I'll follow them.
0: There is no turning back.
1: None. What do you call yourselves?
0: We are all righteous men. We call ourselves Cold House.
1: Cold House!

0: Grandpa Joe says Willy Wonka's the greatest chocolatier who ever lived.
1: So, what happened to him?
0: You run a candy shop. Do you really not know any of this? How can a man who sells chocolate

0: lost!
1: Well, what does he look like?
2: Now? He must be like 1,000 years old. He probably has a hump. But my Grandpa Joe sings of treats beyond words, desired by old and by young. Like eggs made of chocolate that turned into birds who perched and sang tunes on your tongue.
3: Willy Wonka! Willy Wonka!
2: Willy Wonka was known from Brazil to Cologne.
3: Willy Wonka!
2: Lived his life to create, and if I could afford him, I'd be overweight.
1: What happened next?
2: He died.
1: What?
2: Commercially, he died.
1: But that's

0: his heart.
1: Willy Wonka turned his back on the world. He shut up shop and he locked his factory. They say he hates all humanity.
2: Nobody thinks to knock? Maybe give the guy a call?
1: Well, it's a factory with no workers, but somehow he still makes chocolate. How does he do it? Nobody ever goes in and nobody ever goes out. It's one of the great mysteries of the chocolate-making world.
2: Well, who cares how the stuff's made as long as kids buy it?
1: Oh, no. Only old people buy his chocolate now.
2: What?
1: Wonka's old-fashioned. He's out of date. He's not even advertised on TV.
2: Huh.

0: and friends.
1: Goodbye.
2: Sid.
1: Sorry that I made you die.
2: It's not okay, Sid.
3: Yeah, I'm here, I'm not sure why.
2: Yeah, seriously, who invited you?
4: All because I'm gonna cry.
2: No.
4: My.
2: Please.
4: Girl.
2: Don't.
4: Pal.
1: Goodbye.
2: Roberta.
1: Seems as though we just said hi.
2: Yeah, well, we did. Who's this?
5: I am just some random guy.
2: What happened? I just ran out of friends?
6: Come. No, I'm not leaving, not without...
7: Isabella.
6: Wait, is she in trouble?
8: Galavante.
2: My love.

0: Wait, what?
1: And like you said to me, that schmuck can go die in a fart.
0: I didn't say that. I've never made a fart joke in my life.
2: You asked to see me, princess.
3: Take me to the armory. It's time to defend this kingdom.
0: Wait. No, you see, there's been a misunderstanding.

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We're not different. We don't choose who lives or dies. Let's be normal. 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

0: can see everything from up here. 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
1: Yes, it sparkles in the light. 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
1: It's nice. 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

0: The Second World War would last another 337 days, 1 hour, 36 minutes, and 24 seconds.
1: But it was the events of this night, June 5th, 1944, that would change the lives of Benjamin and Eloan.

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0: Okay, I'll try not to sneeze.
1: Thank you. 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

0: paper doll pals are lovely creatures, but some of them are terrible. And the paper I use must be magic. Otherwise, the people would be stationary. Am I not cutting you up?
1: No. Your jokes are sheer genius.
2: Oh.
0: Oh. You're clever.
1: Thank you. We love puns in this house.
0: Oh, a fellow artiste! Well, I'm about to make you an author you can't refuse. I feel no inspiration, and I'm drawing a blank. Can you make me a book? Your work is quite sufficient. Let's make a partnership.

0: Didn't you like the key change?
1: No! Cut! I got a paper cut!
2: Which one of you did this? When I

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1: No!
0: Yes! The punishment will be tenfold.
2: Ugh.
0: That is your

0: Gutenberg's wine press shop. It is very late at night. The clock on the wall says like 2 a.m. probably. Gutenberg is working at his press.
1: I need a break.
2: When I'm at my press, I like to leave my body, let my mind roam free, and think about my day. Some

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1: I cannot read.
2: I cannot read.
1: I cannot read.
2: I hate Jews.
0: Yes, I hear you now, townspeople. I understand you, and I feel you inside me. I've got to do something.

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0: Santa enters.
1: Oh, Gutenberg!
0: Look what I invented!
1: Oh, what is it?
0: A printing press!
1: Oh, it's wonderful! Shall we toast?
0: No!
1: Ah!
0: Silly girl, we don't make wine anymore. We make words!
1: What?

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Then there'd be a weeping and a wailing from some of the women. Then he'd say, "Judd was the most misunderstood man in the territory. People used to think he was a mean, ugly fella, and they called him a dirty skunk and an ornery pig stealer. But the folks had really knowed him, knowed that beneath them two dirty shirts he always wore, there beat a heart as big as all outdoors. As big

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And he loved little children. He loved everybody and everything in the world. Only he never let on, so nobody ever noticed.

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1: No!
2: Silly! 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
1: Dear God, don't take my Nettie.
0: You ain't never gonna hear from her.
1: Don't hurt her. Don't do this.
0: You even try to find her. She be the one to pay.
2: Don't forgive me, Silly.
1: Nettie, write to me.
0: Get.
2: I'll write you every day.
0: Get.
2: Nothing but death will keep me from it.
0: Get off my property.
1: Nettie!
0: Your sister dead to you. Dead!

0: you. 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Don't feel rushed.
1: This is ridiculous. What am I doing here? I'm in the wrong story. We can't do this. You have a princess.
0: Well, yes, I do.
1: And I have a baker.
0: Of course. You're right. How foolish. Foolishness can happen in the woods. Once again, please. Let

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Life is often so unpleasant. You must know that as a peasant, best to take the moment present as

0: But is he pretty? Is he fragrant?
1: Watson, of course he is. He's as pretty as a walrus and as fragrant as a Khyber cloud. But for all his faults, he's Watson.
0: Ha!
1: What do you mean, ha?
0: How typical, how typical. Hiding behind such a feeble excuse, he's Watson, such a lovable goose.

0: to endanger the small-minded self-serving rules that you set. You set your sights low, and low's what you get.
1: Misspelled.
0: How totally, totally typical of the frail male set.
2: Miss Spellgrove?

0: Miss Spellgrove, there is, I suspect, more to you than meets the eye. But that is a truly heart-rending piece of propaganda, totally lacking in any evidence to support it.
1: Look around you, Mr. Holmes.
0: It's typical, quite typical, failing to make any logical sense. Attack is your devious means of defense. Your views, which reason can't conceive, don't even flatter to deceive.
1: Mr. Holmes.
0: A typically dangerous feminine attitude, lightweight in intellect, heavy in platitude. You say I am frightened of women, well, that I must doubt. One simple reason, what could I be frightened about?
1: Shall I tell you?
0: My friends, you imply, offer no intellectual threat. In fairness, they try, but they haven't as yet.
1: The arrogance of the man.
0: For you to attack them is typical of the she-male set.
1: She-male?
0: She-male. Women like you, you seem to hate men like me. The reason is tricky to see, since women are such a delightful, unspiteful species.
1: She-male?
0: A lady like you, how could she hate men en masse? Which might appear clumsy

0: like that quite fascinate men like me, creating quite ominously conditions that Watson's sure to say there's no cure for.
1: Men like that infatuate women.

0: Can we talk about my letter, Gabby?
1: Your letter?
0: What do you think?
1: You want my opinion as an editor?
0: We're not talking about fiction now.
1: You could have fooled me. God knows you're fooling yourself if you think what you wrote me would be the least.

It's the fact. It needs work. You dodge emotion, dear. Your logic's unconvincing

have word? They have crossed the Andalusian plain, racing stallions to the port city of Barcelona. I'm sorry, Barcelona. Go on. The princess is as fine a horseman as the lieutenant. They travel with such speed that no one can stop them. Now they have set sail for the island of Fithily. Ah, Sicily!

0: done, my wild lion?
1: What's that?
0: They're calling you the wild lion of the desert.
1: Are they now?
0: Just remember, it's the lioness who does the serious fighting. Come, I have our tickets. If we catch the ferry to Montenegro, we'll have given the Sultan's minions a slip. Quickly now!
2: What's that, Ahmed? The Sicilians are calling him... No, I don't understand Italian. The wild... Cobra? A theater critic? Is he fit? Oh, lion! They're calling him the wild lion, are they? Well, we'll soon tame him. Where are they now? On a Portuguese sardine trawler bound for the city of Odessa on the northern Black Sea. They'll have a reception waiting for them. The evil Cossacks who betrayed the Tsar. If it takes 1,000 men to trap this wild beast, I'd gladly pay 1,000 men to see the beast deceased. And why should I feel guilty if a little blood is shed to crush him like a flea?

Akbar, what now? They're in Tibet, seeking shelter in a temple at the top of the world. Oh, this could not be better. I will call upon the masked assassins of China, known as the Forest Ghosts.

thank you, thank you, thank you so much. Julie, I was a better man with you as a woman than I ever was with a woman as a man. I just have to learn how to do it all without the dress.

him. I don't know why he moves me. He's a man. He's just a man. He's not a king. He's just the same as anyone I know. He scares me so. When I'm cold and dead, will he let me be? Does he love me? Does he love me too? Does he care?

mind is in darkness now. My God, I am so

0: Gustav.
1: What is it?
0: Gustav.
1: What's wrong?
0: Gustav!
1: What's wrong?
0: He should be here. He was meant to be here.
1: It's that idiot, Raoul. Why, I'll kill that drunken fool that he dare take this child, a child that isn't his. Mr. Squire!

0: Sean Yi left here in a carriage. Saw with my own eyes, sir. There was no one with him.
1: Are you quite certain he left here alone?
0: Sir, was there anyone else here backstage?
1: Yes. Yes. Madame Shiri, she was here with a vicious little sneer and that comment she made. The ungrateful backbiting snake. She's been grievous indeed. She'll get hers now, Gary!

0: What is the meaning of this? How dare your minions manhandle me in this fashion? I demand an answer.
1: The boy, woman! What have you done with him?
0: The boy? You think I took the boy? Why would I do such a thing? Do you think I don't know who he is? All these years, who has been faithful more than I? No one!
1: Shiri!
0: All these years, how can you...

0: Sir, I just passed Meg's dressing room. It was empty as a tomb, but her mirror was smashed all in pieces on the floor.
1: Meg! Oh my God!
0: Then I saw her down the hall, pulling someone pale and

0: I know where they've gone. But we must hurry.
1: In that crowd? There are millions of people out there.
2: Gustav, my poor Gustav.
0: There's no time to waste.
2: Gustav!

0: see them. This way!
1: Gustav, is that... I'm so sorry. Meg, please. It's okay.
0: To the pier! Now! Hurry!
2: Musical Radio DE. Musical Radio DE. Radio nach deinem Geschmack.